Drink some margaritas by swinging blue lights. 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
1: 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You only live once. 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
3: 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Yeah, right, picture that with a Kodak. 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
5: These streets are far from black and white.

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See you at the bar, you was hardly talking. That's when I knew that your heart was scarring. Friends to lovers need a part to star in. Like, wait, babe, let me